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0: just want my horse back.
1: Coda Johnson, horseback here on River Country Mornings. Well, over the course of the weekend, the Blue Jays got a much-needed sweep of the Seattle Mariners, capped off yesterday with Max Scherzer, Mad Max, and was he cooking on the mound. Had a season-high 10 strikeouts in 7 innings, allowing one hit as the Blue Jays absolutely walloped Seattle 7-0, getting that big 3-game series sweep there. Scherzer, after 6 innings, he was walking back. He had that mean look in his eye. The manager, he couldn't even look him in the face. He was saying, "I'm not coming out." And he's like, "Saying, I know. He wanted nothing to do with Mad Max. He was not yanking him. Jays now a game and a half back of the wild card spot. Ahead of them is the Baltimore Orioles. The Orioles will be in action today against Colorado. Cleveland's still holding down that wild card spot, which means the Blue Jays, they have the day off. Cleveland has the day off. They start a series starting tomorrow. So this may be the most important series the Blue Jays have right now going for them. Is this the chance? If they can sweep Cleveland, they can end up very firmly in that wild card spot, pending, obviously, the antics of the Orioles. But Blue Jays, not out of her yet. And tomorrow starts a very, very, very big series against the Cleveland Guardians.

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